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1: I'm Miles McKnight with your Live Ready 5 local news headlines. This week on southbound I-5, intermittent lane closures are taking place today through Thursday in the Napa Vine area. State officials say that the intermittent lane closures are from 6:30 in the morning to 4 in the afternoon. This is due to tree trimming work. Southbound freeway motorists are encouraged to plan ahead. On Harrison Avenue in Centralia, westbound, Centralia Public Works says that crews are doing road work between 1 and 6 this afternoon. That's between Belmont and Johnson on Harrison Avenue westbound as crews repair underground water damage. Gas prices in Lewis County have now inched higher to a new record. The local average is now $5.78 per gallon, according to AAA. The city of Vader is looking to become larger by annexing parts of Lewis County into city limits, mostly along Winlock-Vader Road to the west and along the West Side Highway to the southeast. A public hearing on the matter is scheduled for June 16th at the historic courthouse in Chehalis. I'm Miles McKnight, and you're now up to date with Live Ready 5 News.
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1: Do you have Bat Outta Hell?
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0: 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Monday afternoon at 5:15. I'm Matt Channon. What you up to today? Anything good? Something you might want to listen to? Here's Hotline if you want to interact. I'm at 360-736-1766. 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

0: Van Halen on Live 95's Drive at 5, Monday afternoon, 5:33. I'm sure glad you've tuned in. Behind the wheel of this thing, I'm Matt Shannon. And if you've got an idea, a request, or a dedication, just call me up. I'm at 360-736-1766. 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

95's Drive at 5. 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That about does it for today's show. Back on the road again tomorrow, though, as we wrap things up with the Primitive Radio Gods. 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

0: It's Madonna here on Live 95. When I was a kid, allergies were rough. In fact, my brothers and I suffered so much that our parents took us to like the allergy doctor, and we got shots every Thursday for like 4 years. The cool thing is, they worked. So now I breathe easy all the time. But I see so many suffering in Lewis County because it's like an allergy bowl. Like if you have bad allergies, it's a bad place to live. You really ought to go more like towards someplace on the water, but can't always move. So you get out the, I don't know, Sudafed or antihistamine to see if that will help. Speaking of antihistamines.
1: Achoo! My allergies are terrible. I need an antihistamine.
2: Antihistamine? You need me. Uncle Histamine, so you can stop being such a wuss.
1: Achoo!
2: Yeah, what are you, allergic to some trees? Cut them down. All fixed. Hey, give me a beer so I can drink it before your antihistamine sees me.
1: Achoo! You made my allergies worse.
2: Hey, what doesn't kill you makes you stronger. Here, smell this cat.
1: Meow!
2: See, you're already getting immunity.
1: Achoo!
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1: Achoo!
2: Hey, you got snot all over me. Better out than in.
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Live 95. Looks like weather tonight in Southwest Washington. Partly cloudy, temp mid-40s. Tomorrow, some clouds, a little sun, temperature mid-60s. And here's Olivia Rodrigo's latest called Drop Dead.

Seal's Kiss from a Rose on Live 95. Well, over the weekend, Netflix had their first ever MMA broadcast. I don't know if you watched or not. If you got up, left the room briefly, it was a 17-second match. Ronda Rousey dominated. Gina Carano did not take long. To be fair, Carano hadn't

0: fought since 2009. Kind of reminds me of the Jake Paul, Mike Tyson thing. We all know Tyson was going to lose, but, you know, same kind of thing here. Hope you didn't pay extra for that on Netflix. Of course, probably comes automatically out of your checking account. I don't even know what I'm paying for Netflix at this point.
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Live 95. We're pretty excited to be giving away a Jeep Wrangler this summer. It's a nice looking ride. We'll have it on display Saturday, midday 11 till 1 at Lincoln Creek Lumber. It's this Saturday. Yes, Memorial Day weekend. So if you're hanging out in town, join us. Be fun. And here's Madness with our house on Live 95.

0: talking. Harry Styles here on Live 95. I'm Matt Shannon. Hope you're doing well. This weekend, The Mandalorian and Grogu, a new Star Wars movie in theaters. First time that's happened in a while. The reviews are mixed. Some painted as awful. Ugh. Here's the thing. I watched every episode of The Mandalorian. In fact, every live-action Disney Plus TV show, I've watched those. Every live-action Star Wars movie, got those too. However, my significant other, she's never seen The Mandalorian TV show. I'm like, ugh, I can't go back and watch all those again. I'll just give her the gist of it if we go. But then again, you know, got to go to a theater and all that. Eventually it'll be on Disney Plus. And what if it's super bad? And the last time Star Wars suckered me into going to a theater, someone who's a Palpatine called himself a Skywalker, a Palpatine who most assuredly died so Anakin could fulfill the prophecy, somehow was alive again. Ugh. I got a lot of problems with Star Wars for being a fan, I tell you.
1: Ladies and gentlemen, buckle up for another, yeah, that's a pepper thing. Meet Kim, who video calls her friends with her Dr. Pepper creamy coconut like it's a newborn baby.
2: Look who's here. You want to say hi?
1: She tries to make it wave.
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This guy just lives up the road in Monroe, Washington. Benson Boone. So far, his signature song, it's Beautiful Things at Live 95.

0: It's Motley Crue on Live 95. And for Crue fans, you know, big fans who've been to like concerts and stuff. It's not like the Crue. Technically, I've been to a Vince Neil solo show. Only because I was the guy doing the introduction, right? Go in front of the audience and blah, blah, blah, sponsor, sponsor. Anyways, I had seen that they were on American Idol a few weeks ago performing with Carrie Underwood. And I was wondering if hardcore Crue fans are like, what in the world has happened here? My second fiddle to Carrie Underwood on a TV show about becoming an idol where nobody ever does. I mean, I'm sure they just did it to promote their tour again. But at what point do you think those guys are on stage looking at each other and it's like, I can't believe it's come to this. We gotta wait for Ryan Seacrest to intro us?
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25. Weather tonight in Southwest Washington, partly cloudy. Temperature mid-40s tomorrow. Some clouds, a little sun. Temperature mid-60s. Partly sunny, low 70s Wednesday. Nearing 80 by Thursday. And here's Weezer's latest on Live 95.

0: Well, that's Berlin here on Live 95. My name's Matt Shannon. Thanks for hanging out. We'll give a few seconds now to the guy who has big thoughts taking his morning shower.
1: Giving you something to think about. 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

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Pretty good. Here she is with Akon on Live 95.

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This summer, we have decided to give away a Jeep Wrangler. This 2012 is nice. I think you'll love it. We'll have it on display Saturday at Lincoln Creek Lumber on Harrison Avenue in Centralia. 11 till 1 midday Saturday. 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Here's Metallica.

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let's take a peek at the forecast this morning. Well, we got a high in the mid-60s today. Partly sunny, down to around 45 overnight. In the next couple days, increasingly sunny. Tomorrow, a high in the lower 70s. Could hit 80 by Thursday. 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

that. Clouds lingering in the Twin Cities today, likely at least hit a high in the mid-60s, partly cloudy, down to the mid-40s overnight. Tomorrow, 70, partly sunny, more sun to come Thursday, Friday. 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

the Proclaimers on Live 95, and I'm DJ Kelsage. Missed the rock and roll quiz yesterday? Well, it's a special week I've got for you. Tickets up for grabs. So guess the correct answer to my quiz question, like Whitney did yesterday.

0: Saturday. You'll pick up two tickets for any regular Saturday or Sunday excursion with the Chehalis Centralia Railroad. 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It's time now to check in with Miles McKnight. 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
2: 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From Live 95's local newsroom, I'm Matt Shannon. Travelers along Interstate 5 in Lewis County should expect delays the next few days. The right lane of southbound I-5 closes each day from 6:30 in the morning until 4 in the afternoon between Napa Vine and Coons Road. Traffic will shift down to a single lane there. You're asked to please slow down, stay focused, and expect delays when traveling through the work zone. Washington State Department of Transportation maintenance crews will be trimming trees along southbound I-5 in that area. The state is reporting what they call an alarming trend on Washington State roadways, an increase in the number of work zone collisions. Miles McKnight has the story.
3: More and more vehicles are crashing into road construction sites along I-5 and state highways, endangering the lives of road construction workers, says Washington State Department of Transportation spokesperson Celeste Machina.
4: Unfortunately, we're seeing an increase in collisions caused by inattentive driving. So that's people on the phone, people not paying attention to a work zone that's coming up, and running into it.
3: One such incident occurred this month near Winlock when an SUV slammed into a WSDOT work truck along the freeway near milepost 63. The state patrol said that at least one person was injured and hospitalized after that crash. According to the Federal Highway Administration, the number of work zone collisions has gone up 50% this decade. Speeding, distraction, and following too closely are identified as the main culprits for such crashes. Officials urge motorists to slow down when approaching a work zone, drive attentively, and allow enough distance between your vehicle and the vehicle in front of you.
2: The Centralia Police Department has a town hall meeting coming up this week on Thursday from 6 till 8 in the evening at Centralia City Hall. You're encouraged to bring questions, comments, and feedback. They want to hear from you, and it's a family-friendly event. Let's check sports. Bobby Jackson has this report.
5: As many as 20 high school teams from the Southwest Washington area are headed to state tournaments this weekend. In baseball, WF West and Tumwater will represent the 2A. It's Napa Vine, Adna, PL Willapa Valley, Tudor Lake in the 2B, and Castle Rock and Rochester have made their way into the 1A round. In fast pitch, WF West represents the 2A from our area, with Adna, Toledo, PL Willapa Valley, Rainier, and Napa Vine in the 2B tourney, both in Yakima. Also, WF West Elizabeth Mittage will represent the Bearcats in the Girls State Tennis Singles Tournament in Seattle. All that action begins on Friday. The Tacoma Rainiers are in action in Utah tonight to take on the Salt Lake Bees, and the Seattle Mariners will host the Chicago White Sox in the second of a three-game series at T-Mobile Park this evening, with first pitch scheduled for 6:40. For KITI and Live 95 Sports, I'm Bobby Jackson.
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7: Well, today we're looking at a high in the mid-60s, partly cloudy, down to the mid-40s overnight. More sun to come the next couple days. 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

0: Bruno Mars on Live 95, and I'm DJ Kelsey. 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
0: Well, today, partly cloudy with a high in the mid-60s, down to the mid-40s overnight. Increasingly sunny the next few days, so partly sunny tomorrow at around 70. We could hit 80. Thursday, Friday, high is in the mid to upper 70s. 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

Along the way at 7:15, the Rock and Roll Quiz. 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Quite a magical experience. 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

Well, on the way in mere minutes, your local news headlines with Matt Shannon in the newsroom today. That's after Sean Mullins' Lullaby on Live 95.

Fairfax. 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

0: It's Sean Mullins on Live 95, and I'm DJ Kelsey. Well, on the way, Memorial Day, the 25th, a fee-free day at our national parks. If you have no America the Beautiful Pass, well, we do have Rainier real close to us. You want to take a cruise to Olympics, North Cascades? Well, that's up to you. But fee-free day, no pass necessary to get into our national parks on Memorial Day, the 25th. Learn more at nps.gov. It's time now to check in with Miles McKnight. I mean, Matt Shannon in the newsroom for Miles McKnight today. 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
1: Good morning. From Live 95's local newsroom, I'm Matt Shannon. Travelers along Interstate 5 in Lewis County should expect delays the next few days. The right lane of southbound I-5 closes each day from 6:30 in the morning until 4 in the afternoon between Napa Vine and Coons Road. Traffic will shift down to a single lane there. You're asked to please slow down, stay focused, and expect delays when traveling through the work zone. Washington State Department of Transportation maintenance crews will be trimming trees along southbound I-5 in that area. The state is reporting what they call an alarming trend on Washington State roadways, an increase in the number of work zone collisions. Miles McKnight has the story.
2: More and more vehicles are crashing into road construction sites along I-5 and state highways, endangering the lives of road construction workers, says Washington State Department of Transportation spokesperson Celeste Machina.
3: Unfortunately, we're seeing an increase in collisions caused by inattentive driving. So that's people on the phone, people not paying attention to a work zone that's coming up, and running into it.
2: One such incident occurred this month near Winlock when an SUV slammed into a WSDOT work truck along the freeway near milepost 63. The state patrol said that at least one person was injured and hospitalized after that crash. According to the Federal Highway Administration, the number of work zone collisions has gone up 50% this decade. Speeding, distraction, and following too closely are identified as the main culprits for such crashes. Officials urge motorists to slow down when approaching a work zone, drive attentively, and allow enough distance between your vehicle and the vehicle in front of you.
1: The Centralia Police Department has a town hall meeting coming up this week on Thursday from 6 till 8 in the evening at Centralia City Hall. You're encouraged to bring questions, comments, and feedback. They want to hear from you, and it's a family-friendly event. Let's check sports. Bobby Jackson has this report.
4: As many as 20 high school teams from the Southwest Washington area are headed to state tournaments this weekend. In baseball, WF West and Tumwater will represent the 2A. It's Napa Vine, Adna, PL Willapa Valley, Tudor Lake in the 2B, and Castle Rock and Rochester have made their way into the 1A round. In fast pitch, WF West represents the 2A from our area, with Adna, Toledo, PL Willapa Valley, Rainier, and Napa Vine in the 2B tourney, both in Yakima. Also, WF West Elizabeth Mittage will represent the Bearcats in the Girls State Tennis Singles Tournament in Seattle. All that action begins on Friday. The Tacoma Rainiers are in action in Utah tonight to take on the Salt Lake Bees, and the Seattle Mariners will host the Chicago White Sox in the second of a three-game series at T-Mobile Park this evening, with first pitch scheduled for 6:40. For KITI and Live 95 Sports, I'm Bobby Jackson.
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On the way in mere minutes, the rock and roll quiz. I got my quiz question ready for you. And two tickets from the Chehalis and Centralia Railroad up for grabs. Got to be tuned in at 7:15. That's on the way right after Van Halen on Live 95, the rock and roll quiz.

0: That's Van Halen on Live 95, and it's just about 7:15, which means it's time to kick off the Rock and Roll Quiz. 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Now this week I've got tickets up for grabs. Two tickets for any regular Saturday or Sunday excursion with the Chehalis Centralia Railroad. That's what you're taking home. If you have the correct answer to my quiz question. My question this morning. Their smaller size makes it easier to believe the average American eats roughly 446 of these per year. What are they? What am I talking about? Give me a call for the quiz. 360-736-1766. My question again. Their smaller size makes it easier to believe the average American eats roughly 446 of these per year. What are they? What do you think it is? 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
3: Hey, good morning, Mrs. Kelsey. Hey, question, does it have anything to do with candy?
2: You know, it does not have anything to do with candy.
3: Well, how about SpaghettiOs?
2: Oh, love them SpaghettiOs. It is not SpaghettiOs or raviolis. I was just thinking about the commercial where the can follows the kid home. Did you take this? No, I did not. Give me a call for the quiz. It is not candy, nothing sweet, if that's a good hint for you. 736-1766.
4: Ain't got no regrets. I ain't losing track of which way I'm going.

0: Well, we got the rock and roll quiz going on this morning. My question is, their smaller size makes it easier to believe that the average American eats roughly 446 of these per year. What are they? Let's hit the phone lines. You've got the right answer for the rock and roll quiz. Hi, it's 95.
1: Hi. Hello. You have your answer?
0: I do not. What are you thinking?
1: Cookies. Oh.

another great guess. I think we're getting closer. I also had potato chips as a guess. My closest probably being potato chips, as it is, I want to say, more savory or just less sweet. What do you think it is? Give me a call for the quiz at 736-1766. My question again. Their smaller size makes it easier to believe the average American eats roughly 446 of these per year. What are they? Give me a call for the quiz. 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

0: is Gracie Abrams and Benny Blanco on Live 95. And I'm DJ Kelsey, and we're smack dab in the middle of the rock and roll quiz, a busy quiz today. My question this morning, I'll get to momentarily. The quiz, well, that's brought to you by Point S Tire and Auto. We're at 1741 Harrison Avenue in Centralia. For spring driving, summer on the way, have your shocks, brakes, and tires checked today. Point S Tire and Auto open right now, nice and early on Harrison in Centralia. Now this week, I've got tickets up for grabs from the Chehalis Centralia Railroad if you've got the correct answer to my quiz question. That's what you're taking home. Now my question this morning, their smaller size makes it more easy to believe that the average American eats roughly 446 of these per year. What are they? A lot of great guesses. You know what? Any type of candy. Cookies, potato chips. All great guesses. Chicken nuggets. You know me. All great guesses, but not my right answer yet. My question again, their smaller size makes it easier to believe the average American eats roughly 446 of these per year. What are they? Let's hit the phone line, see if you've got the right answer for the rock and roll quiz. Hi, it's Live 95.
1: Good morning. Is it goldfish?
0: It is goldfish crackers, yes.
1: Hey.
0: Who do I have on the phone today?
1: Heck yeah, my name is Carrie.
0: Well, I have got two tickets for a Saturday or Sunday excursion with the Chehalis Centralia Railroad for you.
1: Oh, very cool. Hot dog, thank you.
0: Well, thank you for playing along. Yes, goldfish crackers. It seems like a small number just by the handful I'm counting. But yes, apparently the average American eats roughly 446 goldfish crackers a year. You know, I read to celebrate Pokemon's 30th anniversary, Goldfish releasing some limited edition Pokemon snack packs featuring, of course, your top four Bulbasaur, Squirtle, Charmander, Pikachu, same goldfish taste. They don't taste like Pokemon. They just shape like the Pokemon. Carrie, my winner today. We'll be backing at it tomorrow morning at 7:15 with a rock and roll quiz. Another pair of tickets. Chehalis Centralia Railroad up for grabs tomorrow morning. The quiz on Live 95.
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1: 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I'll always stand with law enforcement.
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Well, if you missed the rock and roll quiz or just the correct answer to the quiz this morning, Carrie was my winner. My question was, their smaller size makes it easier to believe the average American eats roughly 446 of these per year. What are they? What were they? Carrie had the right answer. Goldfish crackers. We'll be back and at it tomorrow with another pair of tickets from the Shea Lisson Trail Railroad up for grabs for the quiz on Live 95. It's the Cranberries Dreams.

0: Smith on Live 95, and I'm DJ Kelsey. Well, today, partly cloudy with a high in the mid-60s. We're getting down to the mid-40s overnight, with more sun to come the next few days. So tomorrow, partly sunny, right around 70. Hitting the mid to upper 70s Thursday and Friday, mostly sunny. It's time now to check in with Matt Shannon in the newsroom for Miles McKnight. 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
1: 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From Live 95's local newsroom, I'm Matt Shannon. Travelers along Interstate 5 in Lewis County should expect delays the next few days. The right lane of southbound I-5 closes each day from 6:30 in the morning until 4 in the afternoon between Napavine and Coons Road. Traffic will shift down to a single lane there. You're asked to please slow down, stay focused, and expect delays when traveling through the work zone. Washington State Department of Transportation maintenance crews will be trimming trees along southbound I-5 in that area. The state is reporting what they call an alarming trend on Washington State roadways, an increase in the number of work zone collisions. Miles McKnight has a story.
2: More and more vehicles are crashing into road construction sites along I-5 and state highways, endangering the lives of road construction workers, says Washington State Department of Transportation spokesperson Celeste Machina.
3: Unfortunately, we're seeing an increase in collisions caused by inattentive driving. So that's people on the phone, people not paying attention to a work zone that's coming up, and running into it.
2: One such incident occurred this month near Winlock when an SUV slammed into a WSDOT work truck along the freeway near milepost 63. The state patrol said that at least one person was injured and hospitalized after that crash. According to the Federal Highway Administration, the number of work zone collisions has gone up 50% this decade. Speeding, distraction, and following too closely are identified as the main culprits for such crashes. Officials urge motorists to slow down when approaching a work zone, drive attentively, and allow enough distance between your vehicle and the vehicle in front of you.
1: The Centralia Police Department has a town hall meeting coming up this week on Thursday from 6 till 8 in the evening at Centralia City Hall. You're encouraged to bring questions, comments, and feedback. They want to hear from you, and it's a family-friendly event. Let's check sports. Bobby Jackson has this report.
4: As many as 20 high school teams from the Southwest Washington area are headed to state tournaments this weekend. In baseball, WF West and Tumwater will represent the 2A. It's Napavine, Adna, PL Willapaw Valley, Tudor Lake in the 2B, and Castle Rock and Rochester have made their way into the 1A round. In fast pitch, WF West represents the 2A from our area, with Adna, Toledo, PL Willapaw Valley, Rainier, and Napavine in the 2B tourney, both in Yakima. Also, WF West Elizabeth Mittage will represent the Bearcats in the Girls State Tennis Singles Tournament in Seattle. All that action begins on Friday. The Tacoma Rainiers are in action in Utah tonight to take on the Salt Lake Bees, and the Seattle Mariners will host the Chicago White Sox in the second of a three-game series at T-Mobile Park this evening, with first pitch scheduled for 6:40. For KITI and Live 95 Sports, I'm Bobby Jackson.
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0: 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We'll be broadcasting live. 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
4: Well, we do have some clouds hanging around the Twin Cities. Partly cloudy today, a high in the mid-60s, down to 45 overnight. Increasingly sunny the next few days. So tomorrow, partly sunny, right around 70. Hitting the mid to upper 70s Thursday, Friday, with more sun to come. It's Hall & Oates on Live 95.

0: That's Imagine Dragons on Live 95. Imagine winning yourself not one, but two, but many Guinness World Records. David Rush holds over 300 Guinness World Record titles, was on a Disney cruise recently and thought, you know, what a great place to break another record. Traveling with his family, very coincidentally and coolly, to visit the American Samoa National Park, most remote U.S. national park, and he was thinking, why don't we break another record while we're here? So he targeted the record for most cocktail sticks snapped in 1 minute. The previous record, 58, was easily surpassed. 84 toothpicks. That last record set in 2020. This, of course, will be added to his 300 Guinness World Record titles. I don't know who holds the most. There's another guy who he balances things, unless I'm thinking about the same guy. But he's got a lot of world records as well. Guinness World Record title, another one broken on a Disney cruise, no less.
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1: Well, today, partly cloudy with a high in the mid-60s. We're getting down to the mid-40s overnight with more sun to come the next few days. Decreasing clouds, 70 tomorrow, mid to upper 70s Thursday, Friday. 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

0: That's The Cure on Live 95. Well, it is not Friday. 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Quiznos Tuesday. 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
1: Good morning. From Live 95's local newsroom, I'm Matt Shannon. Travelers along Interstate 5 in Lewis County should expect delays the next few days. The right lane of southbound I-5 closes each day from 6:30 in the morning until 4 in the afternoon between Napa Vine and Coons Road. Traffic will shift down to a single lane there. You're asked to please slow down, stay focused, and expect delays when traveling through the work zone. Washington State Department of Transportation maintenance crews will be trimming trees along southbound I-5 in that area. The state is reporting what they call an alarming trend on Washington State roadways. An increase in the number of work zone collisions. Miles McKnight has the story.
2: More and more vehicles are crashing into road construction sites along I-5 and state highways, endangering the lives of road construction workers, says Washington State Department of Transportation spokesperson Celeste Machina.
3: Unfortunately, we're seeing an increase in collisions caused by inattentive driving. So that's people on the phone, people not paying attention to a work zone that's coming up and running into it.
2: One such incident occurred this month near Winlock when an SUV slammed into a WSDOT work truck along the freeway near milepost 63. The state patrol said that at least one person was injured and hospitalized after that crash. According to the Federal Highway Administration, the number of work zone collisions has gone up 50% this decade. Speeding, distraction, and following too closely are identified as the main culprits for such crashes. Officials urge motorists to slow down when approaching a work zone, drive attentively, and allow enough distance between your vehicle and the vehicle in front of you.
1: The Centralia Police Department has a town hall meeting coming up this week on Thursday from 6 till 8 in the evening at Centralia City Hall. You're encouraged to bring questions, comments, and feedback. They want to hear from you, and it's a family-friendly event. Let's check sports. Bobby Jackson has this report.
4: As many as 20 high school teams from the Southwest Washington area are headed to state tournaments this weekend. In baseball, WF West and Tumwater will represent the 2A. It's Napa Vine, Adna, PL Willapa Valley, Tudor Lake in the 2B, and Castle Rock and Rochester have made their way into the 1A round. In fast pitch, WF West represents the 2A from our area, with Adna, Toledo, PL Willapa Valley, Rainier, and Napa Vine in the 2B tourney, both in Yakima. Also, WF West Elizabeth Mittage will represent the Bearcats in the Girls State Tennis Singles Tournament in Seattle. All that action begins on Friday. The Tacoma Rainiers are in action in Utah tonight to take on the Salt Lake Bees, and the Seattle Mariners will host the Chicago White Sox in the second of a three-game series at T-Mobile Park this evening, with first pitch scheduled for 6:40. For KITI and Live 95 Sports, I'm Bobby Jackson.
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0: That's Cindy Lauper, Live 95, and I'm DJ Kelsey. 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

0: Huey Lewis in the news on Live 95, and I'm DJ Kelsey. Going on today from 10 to 3, the Chehalis Farmers Market. 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
3: 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Hey,

0: Jesse J on Live 95, and I'm DJ Kelsey. 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
3: 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Well, today we're looking at a high in the mid-60s, partly cloudy, down to the mid-40s overnight. And getting sunnier the next few days, around 70 tomorrow, mid to upper 70s Thursday, Friday. 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

0: 95, it's Sammy Hagar. You know, 55 is much more palatable at $6 a gallon. That's what I'm talking about. It's 10:09. Bobby Hart back in for Miles McKnight here this morning. The newest Mariner got his first big league hit, a home run nonetheless, last night. And the Mariners got back in the win column. Colt Emerson, the Mariners' prized new infielder, knocked a three-run homer in the eighth inning. Helped the Mariners go on to a 6-1 win over the Chicago White Sox last night. The M's and Sox match up again tonight at 6:40.
1: 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Like, think about everything that's changed. And somehow, the Dairy Bar and Chehalis is still here, doing it right. 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
0: Mostly cloudy today, mostly cloudy overnight as well. Plus, we get the bonus of patchy fog overnight tonight. Tomorrow, decreasing clouds is forecast. Aiming at 66 this afternoon, down to 46 overnight. And we break the 70 mark tomorrow, up around 71 for our high. 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

Live 95, 10, 21 with Bobby Hart. I was going to say they're back, but they never went anywhere. Been here all along. Rolling Stones in the Stars.

0: 95, it's nothing from Guns N' Roses. Bobby Hart here this morning. 10:33, it's Quiznos Tuesday. Coming up here about 11:15 this morning. 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You could win a free delicious meal for two from Quiznos in Centralia. Two sandwiches, two drinks, two bags of chips. 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
3: 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We're going to be at Lincoln Creek Lumber. You know, it's time to celebrate growing season. 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Tears for fears. 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
1: 11:09 with Bobby Hart. Mostly cloudy the outlook today. Mostly cloudy overnight as well. Plus, we get the added bonus of patchy fog. Then tomorrow, expect decreasing clouds as we meander through the day. Aiming at 66 this afternoon, down to 46 overnight. Tomorrow, we're shooting for 71. Right now, it's 58.
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Live 95, 1133, kings and queens and princes and princesses. It's Lord Royals.

0: 5:95, Midnight Blue. It's Lou Graham and Bobby Hart this morning. 11:40. You plan on heading up to Mount Rainier National Park this upcoming holiday weekend. Be advised, Chinook Pass and Cayuse Pass are scheduled to reopen for the season on Friday, according to WashDOT, as crews continue to clear snow debris from the roadways.
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Rough year for these guys. Lost their founder, leader, Brad Arnold, died at the age of 47 back in February. Three Doors Down.

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1: 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From Live 95's local newsroom, I'm Matt Shannon. Travelers along Interstate 5 in Lewis County should expect delays the next few days. The right lane of southbound I-5 closes each day from 6:30 in the morning until 4 in the afternoon between Napa Vine and Coons Road. Traffic will shift down to a single lane there. You're asked to please slow down, stay focused, and expect delays when traveling through the work zone. Washington State Department of Transportation maintenance crews will be trimming trees along southbound I-5

0: 5 in that area. The state is reporting what they call an alarming trend on Washington state roadways, an increase in the number of work zone collisions. Miles McKnight has the story.
1: More and more vehicles are crashing into road construction sites along I-5 and state highways, endangering the lives of road construction workers, says Washington State Department of Transportation spokesperson Celeste Machina.
2: Unfortunately, we're seeing an increase in collisions caused by inattentive driving. So that's people on the phone, people not paying attention to a work zone that's coming up, and running into it.
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2: Mostly cloudy here today, then mostly cloudy overnight. Also, some patchy fog tossed in there overnight. Tomorrow, decreasing clouds. Aiming at 66 this afternoon, down to 46 overnight. We get up into the 70s, 71 expected tomorrow. 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

0: 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Boy, he's a piece of work. 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
1: 595. For the Twin Cities and all of Southwest Washington. 595.

0: 595, Brian Adams, Tina Turner, and Bobby Hart here. 112. Well, more evidence that I chose the wrong career path. Aaron Rodgers is apparently heading back to Pittsburgh. Two people with knowledge of the deal told the AP that the Rodgers agreed to a one-year deal on Saturday. The deal is reportedly worth $13.65 million for 1 year. And $10 million of that is guaranteed.
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0: Cloudy here this afternoon, then mostly cloudy overnight as well.

patchy fog mixed in there overnight. Tomorrow, decreasing clouds, he says, with fingers crossed. Aiming at 66 this afternoon, down to 46 overnight, hoping to see 70 tomorrow. 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
2: 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They're also honored to welcome special guest Miss Lewis County and Miss Teen Lewis County joining them in tribute. At 2 p.m., continue the Day of Remembrance with the Veterans Tree of Life Ceremony at the Veterans Memorial Museum. 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

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We're out with it from 11 till 1. Specifically, we are at Lincoln Creek Lumber. We invite you to stop by and check out our Jeep. While you're there, check out all the grilling stuff that Lincoln Creek

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0: Live, get there fast, and then take it slow. Beach Boys and Bobby Hart here. 208, the NBA playoffs are underway. We're down to the final four. San Antonio Spurs handed the Oklahoma City Thunder their first postseason loss last night, 122-115 in double overtime in the Western Conference Finals. Game two is coming up tomorrow night. Meantime, game one of the Eastern Conference Finals between the Cleveland Cavaliers and the New York Knicks is coming up tonight.
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0: Cloudy here this afternoon, then mostly cloudy overnight as well. Some patchy fog sneaking in there as well. Tomorrow, it's should be the reverse, hopefully. Decreasing clouds as we progress our way through the day tomorrow. 66 this afternoon, down to 46 overnight. Hope to see 70 tomorrow. 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
1: And Bobby Hart,
0: 225. Well, once the Seattle Mariners made the San Diego Padres pack their bags and get the heck out of town, M's wandered back into the win column. San Diego just slapped the Mariners around this year. They won the entire season series, 6 games. The Padres took from Seattle, but now that they're gone, Seattle managed to eke out a win last night. They knocked off the White Sox 6-1. The M's and Sox do it again tonight at 6:40.
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Live 95, a little after 3 o'clock now, Tuesday afternoon. I'm Matt Channon checking in. 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

0: Chicago on Live 95. And if you're a fan of that band, they're on tour coming to the Great Northwest in September on a Saturday. They'll be at the Washington State Fair in Puyallup. Puyallup Fair, or it's not called that anymore, the Washington State Fair, also announced a couple of days ago that Twisted Sister is appearing at this year's fair. No D. Snyder. Sebastian Bach, front and center for the band. I'm like, what? No D. Snyder, why not just not do it? Oh, yes, money. I'd make you do it. Details at thefair.com.
1: 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And we need to know they're making those decisions in the best interest of people, not their own personal bank accounts.
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0: Crazy for You. That is Madonna here on Live 95. Have you ever been crazy about someone? I am my significant other. Hey, Ton, crazy for you. Some people are crazy about a Jeep. There are fans of that franchise. We've got a Jeep Wrangler to give away. To win it, you've got to take a minute and sign up at places like Lincoln Creek Lumber on Harrison Avenue in Centralia. I bring them up because we'll have the Jeep there this weekend. 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

25. Well, here in the Great Northwest, so many trees, hard to tell them apart. Like, how can you tell if it's a dogwood tree? By the bark. 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

Live 95, Lewis County weather looking better tomorrow. Partly sunny, warmer temperature in the low 70s. Thursday, sunny, right around 80. Sunny, mid 70s. 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

Live 95 on this terrific Tuesday afternoon at 4:04. I'm Matt Shannon. We've got more of today's best music right now. Olivia Rodrigo and Drop Dead on Live 95.

0: It's Bad Medicine from Bon Jovi here at Live 95. And this upcoming weekend is Memorial Day weekend. So many get it on the grill. For me, it's like, oh, good. I'll have something that tastes like smoke and charcoal. Partially burned, raw in the middle, or incinerated. You see, growing up, half of the time, I lived on Black Lake during the summers. My uncle, he would man the barbecue. And God bless him, but Uncle John could not successfully cook a hamburger or hot dog without, like, you think you want, like, medium well, let's say? Like, you might want medium, some like medium rare. Anything he made was just extremely overcooked and tough. And so, like, to this day, when I think of barbecue, it's like, eh, no thanks.
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1: 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It makes us feel overwhelmed and can cause serious health issues. 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

0: That's Alpha Bill here on Live 95. And we like to give stuff away. During the week, something's always up for grabs with DJ Kelsey and her rock and roll quiz. Like tomorrow, your chance to win a couple of tickets for an excursion on board the Chehalis Centralia Railroad. And if you live around here and have never done it, you got to do it once. And then Thursday, Dairy Bar Thursday, your chance to win a cheeseburger combo meal. So we like giving away the stuff during the week all the time. Then we like going above and beyond, like a Jeep Wrangler. That is what we're giving away this summer. You could win it if you get signed up. Do that at places like Lincoln Creek Lumber on Harrison in Centralia. Anytime you can swing by and sign up. Good day to do it would be Saturday midday this weekend between 11 and 1. We'll have the Jeep right there so you can get a nice up-close look. We've got all the grilling supplies at Lincoln Creek and more. 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
1: This Memorial Day, join the Veterans Memorial Museum as they honor the men and women who served our country. 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A time to reflect, remember, and give thanks. Their Memorial Day ceremony begins at 10:30 a.m. on Monday, May 25th at the flagpole, featuring keynote speaker Larry Capetto, veteran historian, filmmaker, and storyteller, known for preserving the voices and experiences of America's veterans. They're also honored to welcome special guest Miss Lewis County and Miss Teen Lewis County joining them in tribute. At 2 p.m., continue the Day of Remembrance with the Veterans Tree of Life ceremony at the Veterans Memorial Museum. Recent improvements at the cemetery include a new water system and renovation of the mausoleum building. 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

95, 447. Updated weather tonight, mostly cloudy. Temp mid-40s. Tomorrow, a little bit of fog or clouds in the morning, but becoming sunny. High near 70. Hitting 80 on Thursday, and it's Def Leppard now on

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0: From Live 95's local newsroom, I'm Matt Shannon. Travelers along Interstate 5 in Lewis County should expect delays the next few days. The right lane of southbound I-5 closes each day from 6:30 in the morning until 4 in the afternoon between Napavine and Coons Road. Traffic will shift down to a single lane there. You're asked to please slow down, stay focused, and expect delays when traveling through the work zone. Washington State Department of Transportation maintenance crews will be trimming trees along southbound I-5 in that area. The state is reporting what they call an alarming trend on Washington State roadways, an increase in the number of work zone collisions. Miles McKnight has the story.
2: More and more vehicles are crashing into road construction sites along I-5 and state highways, endangering the lives of road construction workers, says Washington State Department of Transportation spokesperson Celeste Machina.
3: Unfortunately, we're seeing an increase in collisions caused by inattentive driving. So that's people on the phone, people not paying attention to a work zone that's coming up, and running into it.
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0: Well, all right. On a Tuesday afternoon, you tuned in the very beginning of our Drive at 5, which is brought to you by Power Sports Northwest. If you want to jump in and be a part of things with a dedication or a request or whatever, you'll find me at 360-736-1766 and get things underway. For today, Robert Plant kicks off our Drive.